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2: 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I just felt like clearing my throat.

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6: Check, check, one, two.

Oh, good morning, boys and girls. Good morning, Bedford. Good morning, Bedfordshire. How are we doing on the 3rd of June 2026? It's the breakfast show with me, Steve-O. Just gone 7 o'clock. Coming up 10 past, actually. We get to the show. Right, I'm going to go disco-y this morning. Well, for the first hour, anyway. I just thought some old disco classics would be nice to make a change. You know, we don't have to play the same thing all the time. Like, to mix it up and step it up a gear. That was absolutely cool. Just a cool tune to open the show. Disco Inferno, that's the Tramps. And like I said, keeping it disco, possibly just for the first hour, maybe both, if you like it that much. I've just had a text message come in. I'm going to jump on that right now and see what that's saying. Here comes the Jacksons with Blame It on the Boogie.

Tune by the Jacksons, Blame It on the Boogie. We're going a bit disco-y this morning, mixing up for you right through till 9 o'clock when Frenchie takes over. Text came through from Karen saying, brilliant start to your set, Steve-O. Loving that first track. That was the Tramps, Disco Inferno. Thank you, Karen. She's with Lisa this morning in the kiosk saying, morning, Steve-O. Good morning, Lisa. Lisa, I've got a tune for you. The reason I thought about it the other day and I thought I really must play this for Lisa. It's a track by Lisa and the Cult Jam. Do you know what it is? Home, home. This goes out to you, Lisa. Enjoy.

Lisa Lisa and the Cold John, Take Me Home Tonight. That goes out to Lisa in the kiosk this morning. Good morning to you, love. Glad you're on board this morning and locked in. Our text line number is 07396 951 065. We'll do that again for you. 07396 951 065. You want to get involved with that? Turn on the text line. Please take the number down. Make a note of it. We're going to start the Breakfast Club next week from Monday. If you want to be part of the Breakfast Club, you need the text line number. You need to text in to join. It's as simple as that. So just a little bit of fun along the way. Okay, this morning we're going to go disco. Disco classics right through for at least the first hour, maybe the second, and see how we go. See how many I can find. Up next, Sister Sledge. This is Lost in Music.

Sister Sledge, Lost in Music. Good morning to Disco Dave and Carol. Chris Miles and his Piles of Smiles locked in this morning. Good morning to you all. I hope you're well. Loving the tunes this morning already. That's brilliant. Right, it's 20 past. Let's have a look at the roads for you this morning. In and around Bedford, nothing to report at the moment. A little bit slow moving coming onto Bromham Road if you're heading that way from Clapham this morning. Just a little bit of heavy traffic there. I'm not quite sure why. Perhaps just slow moving vehicle. Roads around the town, absolutely fine. Bedford's looking good. A1, M1, nothing to report thus far this morning, which is great. Weather today, let's have a look at this, see what's going on. Some early sunny spells, but cloud thickening and wind strengthening ahead of a band of occasional heavy rain sweeping east across the region. Sunny spells and isolated blustery showers this afternoon with a risk of hail and thunder. Maximum temperature today, 21 degrees. It's cooling down, 22 yesterday, 21 today. I think we're kind of where we should be this time of the year. Maybe a little bit warmer would be nice, but I think low 20s is absolutely spot on. Right, here comes another great tune from the dance era, from the disco era. I just love it so much. It's called Forget Me Nots. Now, this is not to be confused, okay? Please do not confuse this with a Will Smith track. Please do not think of any Will Smith track when this comes on.

Gone all disco-y this morning. That track's by Rose Royce. It's called Is This Love You're After? I like finding tunes we haven't heard for a long time, just like that one. And of course, before that, we had an absolute cracking tune. There's loads of great stuff coming your way this morning. And it's going to be proper disco-y for a little while. And then I might step it up after the 8 o'clock slot. I think I might do that. We'll see how we go. Text line is open. You know that number. If you don't, I'll tell you in a few moments. Get a pen and paper ready and write it down. We're opening the Breakfast Club next week. To be members of the Breakfast Club, you need to drop me a message in the first half an hour, just so I know you're listening. That will start as of Monday, and then maybe next week from Tuesday as well, we may reopen, may revisit Jukebox Tuesday. I might open it up next week. Now I've got my feet back under the table, and I know all the buttons work again, as you know. It's not that easy. Right, Chic coming up next with The Freak, and then I've got something by I think it's spelled like that anyway. That's up after this one, and let's jump to the beat. You know that one as well. It's Into Beats 106.5 FM online and on DAB. I'm Steve-O. See what I mean about these buttons? See what I mean about them? Got it now, got it.

I do like that tune. That's absolutely brilliant. Chic Le Freak. Just a bit of an update on the bald-headed eagle that escaped day before yesterday in the afternoon. Scared away by crows, dogs and horses, I think. I think the crows got it first. It's been found. It's all safe and well. It's back in its enclosure now where it belongs, taking on its flying displays again as of this week. So the bald-headed eagle that went missing yesterday, day before, I think, we reported it yesterday, has been found. So that's good news for all you bird lovers across Bedford.

track's called This Is It. Now, just to fill you in, so you're totally aware of what's going on. The bald-headed eagle was actually captured in a hairdresser's on Bedford High Street. The staff were alerted when the bald-headed eagle went into the shop and asked for feather extensions. This is the point they realised that this is not a person, this is a bird, and they alerted the services. They said they didn't do feather extensions, which made them think this is not a real human being.

And just to clarify, for some of you, the Bald Eagle didn't actually go into hairdressers on the high street. You know, it didn't really do that. I made that bit up, okay? That was me making it up. If I confuse you, do apologise. Right, some early sunny spells, but cloud thickening and wind strengthening ahead of a band of occasional heavy rain sweeping east across the region. Some sunny spells, I said some, not many, and isolated blustery showers this afternoon. Wind picking up with the risk of hail and thunder. Maximum temperature today, 21 degrees. Roads in and around Bedford, not looking too bad this morning. No accidents or incidents to report. I'm looking right now. Nothing going on. A1, M1 running smooth, both directions. Smooth. Still the road works up on the A6 at Milton Ernest, but nothing else to report here on The Breakfast Show for you on your way to work this morning. We're doing some disco this morning, and I've got a little bit of news for you, which I'll tell you just before 8 o'clock. I'm going to make you wait about 15 minutes for that. I have some news. I'll tell you about that in about 15, 20 minutes' time. Here comes another great track. This is a disco track you cannot help but dance to. Makes you think of the sunshine as well. KC and the Sunshine Band, give it up here on Interbeats 106.5 FM.

KC and the Sunshine Band, Give It Up. I'm just trying to welcome that sunshine to come out. I don't know, just trying to scare the clouds away. I don't know if it's working or not. Maybe I'm just rocking the boat. You never know.

say good morning to Caroline. Just drop a message saying, Steve-O, I don't know how you do this, but it's amazing. Do not stop. No, okay. I won't stop. I don't know whether you mean today or tomorrow or whenever, but no, I won't stop. Karen of the Kiosk, Karen. Kiosk Karen saying, so this is my second favourite genre after 90s house classic, Steve-O. Singing my heart out this morning. Well, that's what I want to know. Things like that. As long as you're enjoying the tunes, I'll just sit here and play them for you on your favourite radio station, online, on DAB, and on 106.5 FM. This is, of course, is Interbeats.

Ain't nobody, ain't nobody. Now, I did say I've got a bit of news for you. I have. Okay, so let's see. News. It is news. Now, as some of you know, some of you don't know, my wife is currently in hospital. She's not very well at the moment. She's going to be okay, but she's a bit poorly.

Love Come Down. Disco classics for you this morning here on The Breakfast Show with me, Steve-O. Good morning. And, you know, I'm just looking down the text line. It makes me laugh. Some things make me laugh that I don't realise until I actually have a quick look at the album a minute. So, as you know, Interbeats is moving forward and becoming bigger and better all the time with presenter lineups, all bits and pieces. So today you get me, Frenchy, then David Clark. That's the normal lineup Monday to Friday. Obviously a little bit different tomorrow because I'm not here. And the rest of the day, obviously, announced by the DJs coming on. But I'm looking at the text line because that's brand new as well. Now, what our new text line does is it tells me the name of the people that are texting at the side. So if you don't tell me name, I can't. If you're on the system, of course. So we've got some names down the side here. You'll see what I mean in a minute. It's funny. You've got Carol, you've got Steve, you've got David, another David, you've got Apollo, you've got Lee, you've got Dazza, and you've got DJ Dave, okay, and Danny, and there's loads down there, just names like that. And then you've got some people that have different names, which makes me laugh, and I don't understand how the, I think it's AI that does this, to be honest. It's Kiosk Karen, not just Karen, no, Kiosk Karen, you know, that makes me laugh. And then you've got Tipper Driver Adrian, not just Adrian, no, Tipper Driver Adrian. He's just dropped me a message, by the way, so good morning, Steve-O. Keep up the good work, mate, great show, as always. Good luck to Claire and your dad, mate. That's Adrian, the tipper driver, or tipper driver Adrian. Thanks, mate. Just makes me giggle. Right, okay, so next week we're going to open up the Breakfast Club. You need to drop me a message to be part of the Breakfast Club. We're going to open it from 7 o'clock, nice and easy. Just drop me a message first thing in the morning. Tuesday, we're going to reinstate Jukebox Tuesday, which means you can text me in, ask me for a tune. If I've got it, you get it. Simple as that. I'll be playing loads of stuff, and it does bring a load of new tunes to the show where people have some great ideas. Now, some of them aren't so good as others. We'll see what happens on Tuesday. Meanwhile, let's get on with some great tunes this morning here on your favourite radio station. It's just coming up, 8:10.

Say massive good morning to Carol this morning. She's saying, hope Claire and your dad get better soon. Thank you very much for that. She's saying, we're off to the hospital again today with Disco Dave. It never stops, does it? But we keep carrying on. That's from Carol. The joys of being a carer, Carol. That's what it's about. That's what it's about. Love to you and everyone. If you're locked in this morning and you haven't dropped me a message, you don't have to. I know you're listening. I can smell you. Smelly vision on Interbeats.

Funkin' for Jamaica. Let's say a massive good morning to Dylan. He's in the car this morning on the way to school with his dad. Good morning, Dylan. Dylan's just turned 7 years old at the weekend. He's a big lad now. He's one of the big team, you know, he's seven. Happy birthday to you, Dylan, for the weekend. Hope you had a great time. I'm sure you did. And, of course, David Clark's locked in as well. He's in the car with Dylan. That's Dylan's dad. He's on the way. He's doing the school run. Great dad taking him to school in the morning, getting him there on time. Listens in every single morning to my breakfast show. He says he loves it. Can't get enough of Steve-O's breakfast show. He says, Steve-O, you should do all day long every day. No, I shouldn't. I don't think he means that. I'll be able to do anything else. So don't forget David Clark's at lunchtime today with his renowned Flip It and Reverse It quiz, which is absolutely fantastic. Everybody's getting involved with that. And don't forget, between me and David, you got Frenchman doing some great tunes this morning. Monday to Friday, me, Frenchie, David Clark. It's awesome. Now, when we're talking disco, this one has to be in there.

a bit of background. Yes, sir, Rock and Boogie. When we're doing disco, you've got to have that in there somewhere. Right, it's 2020. Let's have a quick look. Not so long this time, because I think I've told you enough this morning. Roads in around town, just heavy wet traffic, rush hour, no accidents or incidents to report. Nothing to worry about on the road so far this morning. Weather today, some sunny spells early, but cloud thickening and strengthening winds ahead of a band of occasional heavy rain showers sweeping across the region. Sunny spells and isolated blustery showers in the afternoon with a risk of hail and thunder. Maximum temperature 21 degrees. At Dylan, here you go. When you get to school today and you ask your mates what your dad does for a living, and they say, oh, my dad's a plumber, my dad's a teacher, my dad's a bricklayer, my dad works for the council, you can say, my dad's cool on that, my dad's a radio presenter. And then you can say, Dylan, you can say, my dad is cool.

0: phone. EM Daddy Cool. Jeremy's dropped me a message saying, what a link, Steve-O. That was amazing. I don't know how I get these links. I really don't. Good morning, Stacey Bay. She's got us turned on in the shop. Good morning to you. Whatever you're doing this morning, just get on that volume control and turn it up just a little bit.
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are. This is the Isley Brothers. It's a disco night. Almost 8:30 this morning. I just got a message from David. This is Dylan through his dad. He's saying, Steve-O's one of my favourites, not you, Daddy. Bless you. Dylan, you can't do that. Your daddy's the best. Come on. The OJ's is a love train. 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

Harold Melvin and the Blue Notes, that's The Love I Lost. So next week from Monday, we're opening the Breakfast Club. You can be involved with that. You can join the Breakfast Club. You'll get a little ting or something. I haven't decided what it's going to be yet. There'll be some ting. I don't know what it'll be. Something like that. Yes, all you've got to do is text in Monday morning to be part of the Breakfast Club. And we're going to see how many members we can generate over the next few upcoming weeks and months. Also, Tuesday, I'm going to restart Jukebox Tuesday, which you, the listener, gives you the opportunity to drop me a text, ask me for a tune. And if I've got it, I'll play it. It's as simple as that. And it could be anything at all. Anything you want, but you have to have your name on there so I can blame you. And not me for playing it, okay? This is the Tramps.

Cosgrove just joined us. Good morning. Welcome to the Breakfast Show. Just coming up 20 to 9. I'm going to squeeze one more in before we look at the weather and the traffic. Of course, Frenchy takes over at 9 o'clock until 12, where David Clark takes over 12 till 2 doing lunchtime. Frenchy's got some great tunes lined up and a bit of chit chat for you along the way as well. It's absolutely fantastic. Interbeats is definitely on the way up. It really is good. I'm loving it. Here's the Pointer Sisters with Automatic. Just playing some disco classics this morning on your favourite breakfast show.

That's the Pointer Sisters, Automatic. Right, 2020 traffic and weather. Last one of this morning from me. Roads in around town, it's just heavy weight of traffic this morning. Exceptionally busy, though, on the A6 at the Brewpoint, McDonald's and Audi roundabout. I'll get all those three in. If I miss one, I'll be in trouble. Their roundabout there is very busy in all directions, so if you can avoid that area, please do. Weather today, some early sunny spells. They're not. I don't think we're going to see many of those this morning. Cloud thickening, strengthening winds. I'm ahead of a band of occasional heavy rain sweeping across the region. Sunny spells later on this afternoon, but isolated blustery showers in the afternoon with a risk of hail and thunder. Maximum temperature 21 degrees. There you go. It's 28 to 9. You're right up to date now with the traffic and the weather. If you want a shout out, request or dedication or anything like that this morning, drop me a message on the brand new text 9 number. It's nice and easy. I'll read it out to you right now, because somebody has been really clever in the studio and they've stuck it on the wall so I can see it without opening a file. 07396 951065. 07396 951065. That's all you need to know.

Sylvester, You Make Me Feel Mighty Real. The kiosk has dropped me a message saying, I've enjoyed your set this morning, Steve-O. I danced and dung my way through the last few hours. Dung, danced and dung. Okay, I'm not sure what dung means. No, I do know what dung means, but I'm not sure how that works in that sentence. Danced and dung my way through your... Anyway, brilliant. Glad to have you on board. Right, a few more from me. It's coming up 10 to 9. Frenchie's taking over at 9 o'clock, as always. See if you can strike your funky stuff as well now. Get up.

scratch your funky staff. Okay, right, it's Into Beats 106.5 FM, Steve O's Breakfast Show. We're doing disco this morning. 2 hours of classic disco. Not dung, sung. Apparently dung wasn't the word she meant to type. Dung, sung. Oh, I get it now. Calling me a nutter now. I don't mind. Right, well, while we're doing some disco, we need a bit of fun, don't we? We need something a little bit silly and a little bit crazy in the disco stuff. So here we go with something a little bit crazy for you on your favourite radio station.

Kung Fu Fighting. It just reminds me of a little joke, actually. What does Bruce Lee like to drink? What does Bruce Lee like to drink? Water!

Steve-O. What a throwback. Takes me back to Fellaracki dancing on holiday with a toilet paper wrapped around my head. That was a throwback to Kung Fu Fighting. Absolutely fantastic. Right, that's me about done for you Wednesday. Not here tomorrow. Someone's covering. Stay tuned in, see what it is, see what's going on. I'll be back Friday morning, bright and early, to bring you forward to the weekend with some great dance classics on Friday. Have a great Wednesday. I'll see you on Friday. Take care now. Keep locked. Frenchie's up next. Some great tunes. Don't touch that dial. Thought I'd better finish off with this one, as we've been doing disco all morning.

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3: Yeah!
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3: Yeah!
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Breaky Brunch Show. With a Frenchman, bonjour. Big shouts out to Steve-O for the last two. You're just a hideaway. You're just a disco. You let my heart escape. It was shining in here. I felt like I needed my platform shoes or something. Sparkly affair. Great show. It's a versus. Male versus female. Two bangers from the ladies versus two bangers from the guys. I'm here till midday.

It's a versus. It's a battle. Double up Wednesday. Buy one, get one free. We got better deals than Tesco's. Go down, baby. Time for the fellas. Let's go. Hey, Ruff. How you doing? Bonjour, Tracy. How you doing? Chow down. Always vibing. We love that. 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You guys can have a battle by yourselves, male and female. All for the love. You could have a dance off. We could have a cook off. This is a music off. Go down, baby. Vanilla Ace. 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

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It's a serious battle. Man versus woman. 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

0: Good morning, Genie. How you been? It's a versus. Double up Wednesday. Buy one, get one free. Back to back. Two bangers from the ladies. Versus two from the guys. It was kicked off with the ladies. Of course, we are gentlemen. Time for the fellas. Back to back. 50. I've got 21 questions. Who's gonna win?
1: It's easy to love me now.
0: Who's gonna win?
1: Loving if I was down.
0: Get involved.
1: Would you

0: Wakey, wakey, rise and shine. Good morning, Jackie. Good morning, Mark. Good morning, JJB. Saying, all right, Geezer. How you doing, Geez?
1: Tongue, would you like that?
0: DJ Tiz.
1: Love letter, would you write back?
0: It's a versus. Drink, you know, a night. Who's gonna

0: Hold on to this. Don't forget, it's two bangers from the guys, two from the ladies. It's a versus. Sons of Tyler. This one's simply called Water. How you doing, Rachel? Who are you voting for? Is it the guys? Is it the ladies? It's a versus. It's into beats. Let's go. Boy.
1: I can keep my cool, but tonight I'm wildin'.
0: How's everybody doing this morning?
1: I'm a bee.
0: 21 minutes past 9.
1: In a dangerous mood, can you match my time?
0: Good morning, DJ Stacey Bass. Great show.
1: Telling me.
0: What you say?
1: Did you really
0: it ain't even kicked in yet.

0: Wednesday. Interbeats Radio 106.5 on your FM dial. 777's on the screen. So nice, we drop it twice. So if you're just joining the show, it's a Versus. The show's called Double Up Wednesday, where you get two tracks from the ladies versus two tracks from the guys. All for the name and all for the love of good music.
1: Make me lose my friend, make me water.
0: What you saying, Rachel? Ever been watching Love Island?
1: Make me hurt.
0: Never.
1: Make me
0: I refuse.
1: Breath, make me water.
2: Normally,
0: I can't do it to myself.
2: I can keep my cool, but tonight I'm wildin'.
0: I leave that to the under 25s.
2: I'ma be.
0: No disrespect, of course.
2: Dangerous smoke, can you
0: to the over 25s that sit there and watch Love Island. Never, ever word with yourself.
2: Me.

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We're live on TikTok. Let's keep it moving. 26 minutes past 9.

Ladies, how are you into this? Sons of Shinsia, Megan Thee Stallion, a couple of heavy hitters in the ladies' scene. This one's called Lick.

Shazia, Megan Thee Stallion. 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

you get two bangers from the guys versus two from the ladies. 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Who are you feeling? Is it the guys? Is it the ladies? It's all for the love of good music, of course. I just gave you two back-to-back bangers from the ladies. It's time for the guys. Speaking of the guys, shouts out to my guy Platinum Lee. You know you guys are loving this one. You keep requesting it. It's Strawberry Heartbreak. Let's go. I want to say good morning to Nicola, out to the lady in green. It's a versus this morning. Male versus female. Female versus male. We love each other. But this is serious business. Who's got the bangers?

0: Big shout out to Kiosk. Kiosk Karen. She's vibing after disco with Steve-O.
1: When I'm feeling like I'm falling into you.
0: Love that, love that. Let's go.
1: Cause just this one time you're making me unwind and see the truth.
0: It's a versus. Who you feeling?
1: For anyone.
0: Is it the guys? Is it the girls?
1: Hey,

0: Frenchie, can I have some breakfast now, please?
1: Of course you could have some breakfast, young man. Welcome to the Brekkie Brunch Show. Breakfast and brunch all in one. 07-396-951-065. Breakfast and brunch with a Frenchman. And today's a versus, of course. Shouts out to everybody that's locked in. And when I say it's a versus, it's two bangers from the guys versus two bangers from the ladies. It could be the same artist, it could be separate artists. We're doing it all in the love of good music, all right? It's all for the love of good music. It's serious business though, ladies. We are on to you. But the ladies ain't having it, guys. The ladies have got some bangers. Who's it gonna be? I'll be till midday. Let's talk more music. Mary J, what are you saying to them?

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And take us with you. Holiday season. Where you going? You going to China? We coming too. You going to the Caribbean? Yeah, we're going to be there as well. You go in Thailand, we definitely going to be there. You go in Kenya for safari, guess what? We're going to be there. You've been watching them animals, the big five. You know what? We're going to be right there next to you. It's a versus. 2 for 2. Time for the guys. Let's get serious, guys. Let's think about life. Donaya, talk to them.

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for two. It's a versus. 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

0: Sons of Janet Jackson, got till it's gone, 07396 951 065. Big shout out to Adrian, the tipper driver. What are you saying, Adrian? Good morning to you. He says, morning, French. Have you got Tanya Stevens and Spraga Benz? I'm going to dig deep in the French files. If I've got that, I will definitely play that. Who's winning? Is it the ladies? Is it the females? Oh, did I say ladies or females, Lee? That's what I just said, Lee. Did I just say ladies and females? No, so it's a versus, Lee. Jump on that mic real quick.
1: Yes, yes.
0: All right, what do you prefer the most? Females or the guy's music?
1: Depends what mood I'm in.
0: Yeah?
1: Yeah, yeah, yeah.
0: All right. Because we're doing it all in the name of good music. I think the ladies have got a lot of great tunes, and so do the guys.
1: Yeah, I give it both.
0: Especially the old school. You know the old school ladies, the other day you was here and we was doing 80s music.
1: Yes, yes.
0: Them old school ladies, Diana Ross, all, you know that era from back then? Oh, yeah. Their vocals.
1: Yeah, there were some good artists back then.
0: There were some great artists back then, you know. Shouts out to Adrian. I've definitely got that Tanya Stevens. That's going to be coming up. Kios Karen says, yes, we are winning. She says the ladies are winning. I think she's biased, Lee.
1: Yeah, we think so too.
0: I think you are biased, Karen. Don't be like that now. Don't be like that. Be fair. Let's get back to the music.

0: I think I cheated there a little bit, Lee, because you see that track right there? That is one of your tracks. So you're representing the guys, but it's a female vocalist. So I think I might have cheated a little bit, Lee. I don't know. You tell me, would you consider that cheating? You wrote it, you produced it. You're
1: battering up the bus.
0: You know what I mean? On both sides as well. Yeah, we're battering up the bus on both sides. So it's a versus, man. Do you like versus, Lee?
1: Yeah.
0: Do you ever like any verses, like verses, anything? Because I'll be honest with you. I want to do a versus next week where I want to go, where I want to put local music against the biggest artists out there.
1: Yeah, yeah. I think it's a good idea.
0: Yeah.
1: We've got some talent in Bedford.
0: We've got some great talent in Bedford.
1: Hidden talent in Bedford.
0: Yeah.
1: I think we need to bring it forward on the radio so people can hear what we got homegrown.
0: I mean, big shout out to Stacey. She's doing her thing. Shout out. I can't leave out Casey. Casey's been pushing local music from day one.
1: Mm.
0: I've been doing the same thing as well. And so many other DJs as well. And long may that continue.
1: Yes, yes.
0: Long may that continue. You know,
1: we are Bedford.
0: Yeah, and there's a lot of fans of everything now. I mean, even your son's locking in every so often. I know he's proud of his dad.
1: Yeah.
0: Do you know, it's crazy. Let me ask you, your kids, right? They're proud of, because my kids sometimes it's like they're embarrassed.
1: Yeah, so
0: they get embarrassed. Like if somebody was like, "Ah, yes, French," blah blah, they look at me like, "Oh, Dad, go away."
1: Yeah, I get that. But
0: your kids are crazy.
1: The older ones encourage me.
0: That's good.
1: The youngest one, he's oblivious.
0: How old's your youngest one, by the way?
1: 13.
0: 13. He's still young. But the older ones, they'll definitely encourage you.
1: Yeah.
0: Keep encouraging your dad, man. He's making some bangers. He's definitely making some bangers. So Karen Kios says that the ladies are winning. I think that back to back there, he brought the fellas back in contention. Back to the ladies. I know you know about this one, Lee. It's back to the streets. Back to the ladies.

0: Frenchie, can I have some breakfast now, please?
1: What would you like for breakfast, young man? What would you like for breakfast? Lee, what did you have for breakfast this morning?
2: I had toast and I had some Italian ham.
1: Oh.
2: Smoked.
1: Hey, I was going to... Let me ask you something, Lee, right? You know when you used to go to school back in the days?
2: Yes.
1: In school, did they give you milk every day?
2: Yeah, they did, actually.
1: They gave us milk every day, right?
2: Yeah, yeah, a little carton.
1: Right, I'm just thinking out loud, right? When I was growing up, I never knew anybody with allergies. No peanut butter allergy, no lactose. Where did all these allergies come from? Honestly, I just don't know.
2: They've changed the recipe on all the
1: them food. I don't know what's happened. Honestly, everybody, but I remember being given milk every day. You remember used to come in the cartons?
2: Yeah.
1: And everybody got milk. But now so many people are lactose intolerant. I wonder what they give them kids now. Almond milk?
2: Who knows?
1: Maybe water?
2: Yeah, that is almond milk. Surely not allergies.
1: Surely they're not giving orange juice in the classrooms.
2: I don't think they give them anything.
1: Bring your own packed lunch. Right, big shout out to Karen, Kiosk Karen. She says, Frenchie, say hi to Lee from me. I grew up with him. My brother is John from Golden. Tell him my surname is Mouncy. He says you grew up with John Mouncy.
2: Yes.
1: Well, you know Mouncy?
2: Yeah, because I do. I go see him.
1: How you doing, Mounce? How you doing, Mouncy? You're right, bruv.
2: Oh, wow, blast from the past. Hello.
1: It's all coming out now. It's all coming out. Yeah, but now it's a great thing. So what, you grew up in Golden?
2: Yeah. I told you this. That's why I had a Peugeot bike.
1: It's Golden crew. It's the Golden crew. Yeah.
2: Everyone in Golden did. They had Peugeot around the corner. Everybody had one.
1: I still want to see this Peugeot bike, Lee. I want to see this Peugeot bike. Yeah.
2: Everybody, yeah. Every man and his dog had a Peugeot.
1: What?
2: It was sort of like. So, everyone goes, where'd you get that bike from? And you say, oh, I got it from here, around the corner. So everybody got one. I mean, it was a Peugeot little place. I'm surprised they call it Peugeot bikes.
1: The Peugeot bikes.
2: Everybody had one around there.
1: It's crazy.
2: You weren't from Putney if you didn't have a Peugeot bike.
1: That was your rite of passage.
2: Yeah,
1: come through with a Peugeot.
2: Oh, that's a lovely bike. Where'd you get that? I got it from the Peugeot around the corner. That's where they make them.
1: Is that where they made them?
2: Yeah, they made them there.
1: So really, you mean this, right? They literally made them round the corner.
2: They made them round the corner.
1: Wow.
2: They would, if it had any slight little blemish in it, put it in the skip.
1: Oh.
2: So you popped into the skip and you made a bike.
1: Do you know what? The good old days, eh? Yeah, you made your own. Do you know, that's the difference with old school kids, right? I feel like we had imagination. I mean, what do you call it? Like, we could make things.
2: Yeah,
1: could make things. We could do this. We could take that. I mean, how many kids nowadays do you think could change if the bike tire goes flat?
2: Yeah.
1: Who could change a puncture now?
2: I don't know, but I had a Peugeot racing bike, had a Peugeot BMX bike.
1: You were Peugeot out?
2: Yeah.
1: I'm surprised your first car wasn't a Peugeot.
2: No. The bikes were good.
1: What was your first car, Lee?
2: I had a Opel Manta. I did.
1: A who?
2: Opel Manta. Yeah.
1: What? Say that again.
2: Opel. It was a Vauxhall Manta.
1: Opel.
2: Yeah.
1: Vauxhall you talking like them ones from the Sweeney back in the days?
2: Yeah.
1: Because my mum used to have a Granada. Yeah, she used to have a Granada. Like at the back seat was like it was like a settee.
2: Yeah. But back in those days, the front seat was like a settee. It was sliding around.
1: It was like a real sofa.
2: Yeah, with ashtrays in them.
1: It was like a real sofa.
2: They had ashtrays in the back then.
1: It's crazy. Do you know what? It's crazy. Like there's certain kids that they don't believe that. Yeah, I remember going to school. Right. These times I'm living in London, and I used to jump on the bus, but in the back of this bus, you could smoke.
2: Yeah?
1: Do you remember the days when you could smoke in the back of the bus?
2: Yeah, you could breathe properly.
1: Yeah, thank God listen, you come out of clubs, you smell like lumber and butt. Like, it was just out of order. Yeah? Well, I remember, like, I don't remember being in a plane with this happening, but I heard you could smoke on planes years ago.
2: Yeah.
1: So you could just freely smoke anyway.
2: Yeah, the cigarette light would go on after it took off.
1: Oh man, like what, 30,000 feet and you're smelling everybody's secondhand air. That's horrible.
2: Yeah. Your seatbelt sign would go off first and then the cigarette light and everyone would start smoking.
1: Do you know what's crazy though, right? When I was a kid, they used to make sweet cigarettes.
2: Yeah.
1: You buy them and like, well, we'd walk around making out like I'm my uncle smoking a sweet.
2: Yeah.
1: I thank God they stopped that.
2: Yeah.
1: What were they encouraging? I wonder, they should have sacked whoever thought of making sweet cigarettes. I hope they sacked him.
2: Yeah, they tasted nasty.
1: They definitely
2: was some
1: did.
2: Whack chocolate in there.
1: Oh, low budget. It was terrible. It was definitely terrible.
2: It weren't made with cocoa.
1: 27 minutes past 10. We're still having our battle, male versus female. Interbeats Radio. Sounds like Call Me the Kid. It's called Like To. Adrian, I ain't forgot you.

Sons of Busta Rhymes. Put your hands where my eyes could see. Big shouts out to Two Sugars. Out to the 000 as well. Interbeats Radio. Out to Adrian, the tipper driver. He asked for it. I haven't played it. It's a versus male versus female. Double up Wednesday, buy one, get one free. Back to back on everything. He said, French, I need some Tanya Stevens. Let's take it back to 2003. It's a pity. I've got a banger from Platinum. I'm gonna play it. You gotta hear this, trust me.

0: 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Belinda Brady wishing you were here. Platinum Lee's in the building. Platinum, how you doing? Good morning, good morning, good morning. Good
1: morning.
0: Yeah, man. Are you a morning person? You're a night person? What's
1: up? Yeah, I was up 5. And then I went
0: Hold on, Lee. That's what you was out at what time?
1: 5.
0: 5 o'clock?
1: Yeah.
0: Why are you waking up so early for?
1: Go to the gym.
0: So every day you start your day?
1: Yeah, I've got to get back on it.
0: Every day, I don't know who's... Do you know what? I hate these... what do you call this? I should have put this on silent. It's only because I was using it to do my live. But, you know, all these numbers, all these trying to sell you stuff. I hate them. I absolutely hate them.
1: With an iPhone, you can block all that.
0: I don't know. It's different numbers all the time, though.
1: Yeah, it'll block it. Any strange number, it blocks.
0: That's what I need to do, because I don't like it, Lee. I get so many phone calls.
1: But what you can do is you set up the text message where they phone you and it asks them a question, who you are, and you see it on the thing. It's such and such from the thing. And then you can answer it.
0: I'm going to do that, because you know what? Like, I got fed up. I know you've had it as well. Hello. Is that Lee Platt? Yes, it is. Did you have an accident 4 years ago? You know them phone calls
1: Yeah.
0: I can't stand them.
1: Yeah.
0: I can't stand them.
1: Well, this one tells you. You see it in a text message, come on. Just carry on. It doesn't even ring.
0: You know, I remember, shout out to old governor, yeah, Mr. Beaky. I was with him one day when he got the same phone call. Tell me how 20 minutes later he was still speaking, but he was having a laugh with him, right? So he was like, yes, I did have an accident. Yeah. I was hurt very bad. He played the part. Yeah, he played the part, and they just went on with it for about 20 minutes. It was crazy. But listen, Lee, I've got, as you know, we play your music a lot, right? But there's a track that you sent me ages ago.
1: Yeah.
0: Ages ago. But I've had this track. I just didn't realize that I had the track, and I didn't know what the name of this track was. I want to play this now.
1: Yeah, it's on my SoundCloud, Dark Days, and a free download.
0: So this track's called Dark Days?
1: Yeah, on SoundCloud.
0: And it's another free download, yeah?
1: Yeah.
0: All right. And you were telling me, since you started putting your music on SoundCloud, it's the most downloaded, or it's the most listened to one.
1: Yeah, that one is, yeah.
0: Yeah, because I always thought like Tears and a couple of other ones, yeah, but that track is a real banger, and I've never played it before.
1: Yeah, that one and I'm a Soldier is getting...
0: Yeah, you've been tight with I'm a Soldier. You haven't shared the love with that one yet.
1: That's another 3 downloads. I thought I gave you it.
0: No. You haven't shared the love yet with I'm a Soldier.
1: Yeah, that I'm a Soldier is on the other phone. It's on the old phone.
0: Yeah?
1: Yeah, I've looked on this phone. It's not on it.
0: Right, let's get straight into this one. It's called Dark Days, right? Let's get into it. It's a versus, male versus female. It's Platinum Lee.
1: Yes.
0: Dark Days.

0: Frenchie, can I have some breakfast now, please?
1: That was Summer Walker. That was Crystal Waters. Before that, the ladies versus gents versus gentlemen. It's the versus 07-396-951-065. It's the Frenchman Bonjour. Platinum Lee's floating around. He's in the building as well. That's the boss man. How you doing, boss man?
2: Yeah, I'm good. I'm good.
1: We don't know whether to call you boss man, Platinum Lee, or just Mr. No, we can't just call you Lee's boss man, aka Platinum Lee. You know,
2: call whatever you like.
1: Yes,
2: I've been called worse.
1: Hey, 13 minutes past 11. Of course, it's June 3rd. Lee, the year's absolutely flying.
2: Yeah, yeah, yeah.
1: The year is absolutely flying by.
2: Yeah, it's gone quick.
1: I mean, can you believe it? I mean, we've got River Festival. When is River Festival? When's River Festival in Bedford? Is that July?
2: Yeah, I think so. It's the 18th and 19th, I think.
1: 18th and 19th of July, yeah?
2: Yeah.
1: So it's a two-day event, of course.
2: Yeah.
1: Right, I hear the guy. I was reading it earlier on. I see the guys from Universal Studios or whatever. Them guys to do with that. They're sponsoring the River Festival as well this year. It's going to be big this year.
2: Mm.
1: It's going to be. Did you actually know that outside the London Carnival, right?
2: Yeah.
1: Notting Hill Carnival, which is it's the biggest festival, outdoor festival in the UK, right? Street festival. We are the second.
2: Wow.
1: Bedford Town is the second largest street festival.
2: I know it's big because your phone don't work when you go down there.
1: Oh, do you know that's a serious problem when the phones don't work?
2: Yeah, you know there's too many people.
1: Do you know? Let me ask you though, Lee. Is that a new thing? Because I remember going Carnival. I've been going Carnival for many years, right? I missed this last one because I just couldn't deal with it, right? And I've been going to our River Festival for many years. I don't remember a time when the phones stopped working.
2: All the time.
1: Is it all the time?
2: Yeah, because it's pinging. Too many people are pinging off the same aerial.
1: All on the same tower?
2: Yeah, on the same tower.
1: Oh,
2: too many people in one place and it don't work.
1: Yeah. It's got to be that then. It's definitely got to be that. But it made me proud to know that we have the second biggest festival.
2: That's lovely.
1: You know, we have the second biggest festival. I mean, do you remember Laser Sunday?
2: Oh, yeah, yeah, yeah.
1: A lot of people keep talking about bringing Laser Sunday back. Do you think that's something that could ever happen in Bedford Town?
2: No comment.
1: I mean, I would say, you know what, forget Laser Sunday. Yeah, it's 2026, man. You could make a different day. There could be a different festival that could be made up. Yeah, who knows? Who knows? Who knows? But I'm loving the festivals.
2: Yeah, me too.
1: I'm loving it. And it's festival season as well coming up.
2: Yes, yes, yes.
1: Yeah, it's definitely the time for festivals. I know we've got Original Culture Fest coming out in Bedford. That's been going on for about 5 years now. And then you've got the what do you call it? The Bedford Park Concerts?
2: Yes, yeah.
1: With Mr. Hayden downstairs. How you doing, Hayden? I haven't seen you in a minute. Where are you hiding, Hayden? Where are you, mate? Big shout out to you. Hope all is well.
2: Things good. We're... I mean, UB40, haven't we?
1: Have we got UB40?
2: Yeah, UB40 coming to Bedford.
1: Really?
2: Yeah, yeah.
1: For Bedford Park concerts?
2: Yeah, yeah.
1: Oh, yeah?
2: Yeah.
1: Jeez, I hope my mum's not locked in, because she's locked in, it's going to be a problem. Do you know that my mum, she rinsed out UB40.
2: Yeah.
1: Like, it, to a point where, like, just hearing red, I'm like, no, no, no, no. Because them days there, that's, remember you was here on Monday and was talking about watching TV. Mm. I was trying to watch Little House on the Prairie and she was playing Red Wine.
2: Yeah.
1: But
2: yeah.
1: You're talking about the days when we had one TV in the house.
2: Yeah, yeah. I think everyone had one TV in the house.
1: One TV in the house, you know.
2: I think we got ours from Granada. Was it Ampton Road, Granada?
1: Ampton Road. Listen, I used to work there. Shouts out to the old school Granada crew, man. That was a brilliant... Do you know, it's a shame to see that building go to... I don't even know what's happening to that building now.
2: They used to make Toblerones down that road as well, didn't they?
1: Who?
2: The chocolate with the...
1: Oh, Toblerone.
2: Toblerone, yeah.
1: Yeah?
2: They used to make it down that road. They knocked that building down too.
1: And there used to be things down there as well. What was that? I wanted to work there when I first left school. It was an Amtel Road, yeah. I think the ground hasn't been built on yet. Pre-star. Was it pre-star?
2: Yeah, I think the ground's a bit poisonous down there.
1: Is it poisonous? Is that why it still hasn't been built on after 20 years? Talk about Chernobyl crowd. Yeah. Talk about Chernobyl crowd. There's houses around there, man. So how long before they could build on that?
2: I don't know. I noticed that there was something. That's why they're not built on it.
1: Yeah?
2: Yeah. I heard it was a bit toxic.
1: Yeah, toxic town. Toxic town. Yeah. You know, it's crazy, man. We mess up our own planets though sometimes. It's like there's so many places around the world that are very toxic now because of the things that have happened.
2: Yeah.
1: You know, because of the things that have happened. But yeah, man, I remember so many different places. And behind that, there was a place on Bedford Road. They used to make sweets there. What was it called? There's a little car wash there.
2: I don't remember that one. All I remember is the Toblerone.
1: The Toblerone.
2: Yeah. I used to know someone that used to bring a couple of them back.
1: Yeah.
2: Yum yum yum.
1: Of course. Hey, you always needed someone's mum that works somewhere.
2: Yeah.
1: Yeah. Yeah.
2: I wouldn't eat it now, but
1: Health is wealth now, Lee.
2: Yeah.
1: Health is wealth now, Lee. All right, no Toblerone for you. But I mean, you did say you wake up. So what? You wake up every day at 5 o'clock.
2: I tried to. I'm getting back on it. I sort of kept. Fell off the wagon and I just wake up at that time, go on my phone, cuddle the wife. But you know,
1: I'm sure the wife don't want cuddling at 5 o'clock.
2: Yeah.
1: she don't want cuddling at 5 o'clock. She wants her beauty sleep.
2: So I get up and I go to the gym, got to get myself back in shape where I was. Yeah.
1: Do you know what? I want to try and do that as well. I'm thinking to myself, if I could wake up maybe 6:30. Yeah, I mean 5 is pushing it, but if I could do maybe even 6:45. Yeah.
2: It's about going to bed early.
1: Yeah.
2: That's what it is. So you get your sleep in and then you just wake up. But there's no one in the gym. I can't be going at 5 with everybody there and I've been crowded and waiting to go on this machine and waiting to go on that machine. That's not me.
1: I can't cope. Listen, I've had people complaining about the gym, like public announcements, guys. If you go to the gym, please, just because you're going to the gym means just shower first. There's people complaining that there's people smelling like yesterday in the gym.
2: There's, I don't know because I go. That's
1: hygiene levels, morning. Sweating out the place. And
2: Yeah. That's not for me. If the car park's full, I'll drive on by.
1: Come on, Lee, man. It's good to share. You got to share. You got to wait for the equipment and it's good to share.
2: Nah.
1: Platinum's in the building. It's 106.5. Get involved. 07-396-951-065. So, played a couple of your tracks. You sent me another one last night. It's called Dead to Me. What can you tell me about this?
2: It's not released.
1: This anyway. Was another one that's not released yet.
2: No.
1: I'm
2: not sure about it, but I like certain bits of it, and I'm like, so it's one of the ones where do I stop messing with it or do I leave?
1: All right, let's
2: continue
1: put it
2: working.
1: Let's put it to the people, Adrian Tipper Driver. Please, I want to hear from you on this one. Ruff and Tracy, let me know what you think of this track. Kiosk Curran, DJ Dave. Let us know what you think of this track. Brand new, fresher than a pint of milk. Platinum Lee is called Dead to Me. Let's go.

0: want to give you an honest opinion, Lee.
1: Yeah, I'd love their opinion on it.
0: We have Adrian, the tipper driver. I just clicked into his thing. He had the 777. Yeah, you know the 777, so nice. He wanted to hear it twice.
1: Yeah.
0: Wanted the pull up. I missed the pull up. But he says, massive, massive track, mate. Lee, you need to release all your music. That's what he's saying.
1: Yeah, I'll hold on to this one for a little while.
0: Be easy, Adrian. Be easy.
1: I'll release it, but I'm gonna hold on to it for a little while.
0: But you know, I was saying, I don't know if you guys agree with this. Yeah, I was saying to Lee, like, a lot of your music, you know, sometimes certain tunes, Lee, they have to grow on you, and it takes a while before you could sing the lyrics. A lot of your music, right? I hear it once or twice, and instantly I could sing the hook. But I love the lyrics. Because all your stuff, you put pen to paper and you write some lyrics there, right? But the hook of "You're dead to me," I could see a bitter missus that's just going through a divorce singing that.
1: Yeah.
0: Ladies, sorry, I didn't mean to pick on you. You could be a bitter man as well. Somebody bitter is going to be singing that.
1: well, I didn't write it bitter. I just thought.
0: Come on, talk to me, Platinum. Yeah, listen, you were not bitter at the time.
1: No, I'm happy.
0: Yeah, you're always happy.
1: Listen, don't think it's about any ex or anything like that.
0: Yeah, I know.
1: Because that's.
0: Yeah, of
1: that
0: course.
1: That chapter's long gone for me. hence why I'm happy.
0: Them days are done. But you could pull from past experiences or a friend's experience if they're okay with you putting. Obviously, you're not saying any names, but somebody will relate to that.
1: Yeah. That's why I made it. If you listen to all my music, it relates to something to everybody. Mm. It's got a little. Meaning in there, something. There's a little meaning to every one of them.
0: Yeah,
1: and that's what I do.
0: Yeah, I like that.
1: Sprinkle a little bit of my soul on it. That's what I've been doing it.
0: Yeah, because I mean, even me, relationships over the years. I'm not talking about female relationships. I'm just talking about relationships in general. There's relationships I've had, friendships that I've had that are just dead now.
1: Yeah, well, I made it so it's catchy.
0: Yeah.
1: It's a real. Easy little hook to get hold of and sing along with. As soon as you hear the first time, you think, oh yeah, and it comes again. Oh, I got this.
0: It comes again.
1: Yeah.
0: Yeah. I hear that. I definitely hear that. Big shouts out to Ruff and Tracy over there. Chow down. Ruff says, I can deal with this. He likes it.
1: Oh, cheers.
0: Yeah.
1: I'll come and see you tomorrow.
0: Get the salting book already, Ruff. Get it ready. Adrian Tipper Driver has come back. He said, send them tracks to BBC introducing. Come on. That's what he's saying.
1: They don't go nowhere doing that.
0: Listen, do you know what, Adrian? I don't know if he was locked in the other day. He was talking about he might be signing a little record late. Is that what you said, Lee?
1: Yeah.
0: That's what I'm trying to say. So the music is big, though.
1: That BBC link is. It get ignored.
0: Yeah.
1: You get a generated post that they send randomly to everybody that posts them, and then nothing.
0: And then nothing?
1: Yeah.
0: Okay.
1: That's a dead avenue.
0: I hear that. It's dead to me. I see what you did there. I definitely see what you did there. Oh, boy. It's Interviews Radio.
1: I'll release that in about a month's time, I think.
0: You've got a lot of music out now, though. You've definitely got a lot of music out.
1: I've got something that I've not sent anywhere. I've got a couple of projects I'm working on, and when I feel that they're right, I send them over to you.
0: Yeah, would you say what? You're coming out with tracks every, at least one a week? Two a week?
1: No. There's projects in there, and I just give them a little tweak, and then you get them. But they've been sitting archived and shelved for a bit.
0: I love that, man. Just keep hey, Lee's kids, keep pushing your dad to keep doing what he's doing. He said you encourage him, keep encouraging the man and keep doing what you're doing.
1: Yeah.
0: You know what I like about drum and bass as well? Yeah. Not just drum and bass, but I was looking at this rapper from, I'm not even gonna mention his name, right? And I just looked at this man and thought, you're too old to be rapping. He just didn't suck, but with this kind of music, it's there's no age limit, I don't think.
1: Nah. If it's got instruments in there and it's got feeling to it, I'm all over it.
0: Mm.
1: You know, but if you've got squeaky noises and stuff, I'm not feeling that.
0: No. I'm not feeling that. I need music that can feel.
1: Yeah, me too.
0: They say music's a feeling anyway.
1: Yeah, that's what it is for me. Mm. You know? And that's why I'm still learning. I'm still learning, and I'm... You can tell with my flavour in them now.
0: Yeah.
1: Yeah.
0: 100%. I could hear the trademark sound.
1: Yeah. Yeah.
0: I could
1: yeah.
0: hear the trademark sound that this is Platinum Lee. All right. It's Into Beats Radio. Let's get straight back into the music. Double Up Wednesday. 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
0: Keeping it in Bedford Town. Played this the other day. It's Zedo. It's called Chase the Sun. 11:30. Of course, it's the 3rd of June 2026. Good morning. Breakfast and brunch.

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1: 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Ladies versus gents, all in the name of good music, of course. Platinum Lee's in the building. Platinum, listen, we miss your... You was doing a daytime show. You was doing a daytime show, yeah. 326, yeah. All right? And people are asking, when is Platinum on nowadays? When is he on?
2: Yeah, I had to take myself off.
1: Mm-hmm.
2: Yeah.
1: You had to take yourself off?
2: Yeah.
1: Boss man, how are you taking yourself off?
2: I had to. It didn't fit with what I was doing. You know, it fit with certain people.
1: Yeah.
2: But... I know what I'm like.
1: So when you say it didn't fit, you're talking about you didn't fit, say, with Elizabeth working in the office at 3 o'clock?
2: Yeah, it didn't fit, yeah.
1: Because your show really is more for, it's more like we wilding out, we're raving, we're shaking a leg, it's Friday, we're disturbing the peace, it's a madness.
2: Yeah, that's me. You know, I was offered to do another show and during the day, and I said I can't be trusted.
1: You don't trust your own self.
2: No, listen, you become a certain age, you know exactly who you are.
1: Yeah.
2: I'll mean well, and I start jamming down, and bosh, I'm off. Yeah. There we go.
1: You're off. Yeah. You're on one.
2: Yeah, I'm running away.
1: Yeah. Now, because I've seen, like, guys, make sure, give him a follow as well on TikTok. Every so often, I see you and Daz. It's like, I could even see you guys are sweating in here. Yeah. Because you guys are dancing. You guys are, it's like you guys vibe to your own show.
2: Yeah. We're loving it.
1: It's like you're in a club, to your own show.
2: Yeah. I've had to go outside with the heat and then
1: get a little breather.
2: And then come back and roll it again.
1: You know, because I'm like that as well. I come out of here, man. I feel sweaty. I'm sticky. But if when I'm by myself, it's like you're here now. So we're chilling, we're talking, and we're just carrying on with the show. But when I'm by myself, geez, you think I'm in a club sometimes.
2: Yeah. There's no chairs when we're
1: even me, when I'm by myself, I just move the chair out of the way. Yeah. I get too relaxed when I'm sitting.
2: Yeah.
1: But when I'm standing up, I'm just vibing. We're shaking. We're vibing, man. It's. I'm loving everything.
2: Yeah, we're jumping around. It's good. It's a Friday night thing.
1: So your show now is it 8 till midnight? Or is it 10 till midnight?
2: Yeah. 8 till midnight.
1: Hey, listen. I heard there's somebody that's on Saturday night midnight till 2 p.m. or is it Sunday night midnight till 2 p.m.
2: I'm not in control of the schedule.
1: It's a female DJ. She's brilliant.
2: Oh, yeah. I came in and saw her.
1: You came in and saw her, yeah?
2: Yeah, I did.
1: Bedford female DJ.
2: Yeah.
1: I heard she's brilliant, man. What's her name?
2: Girl. I can't remember her name. Lovely girl.
1: Whoever you are, keep shining, keep doing what you're doing, man. We're going to meet up soon. We're definitely going to meet up soon.
2: She's on TikTok as well.
1: She's on TikTok as well?
2: Yeah. I'll get the name for you.
1: All right, then. Lee, we need another DJ meeting. Of course, we are the new Interbeats. There's new directions, new shows, new DJs, new presenters. We need to meet each other.
2: Yeah. There's some free merch turning up. So.
1: Oh, yeah?
2: Yeah.
1: All right. We're definitely going to meet each other.
2: So there'll be some competition for some free merch. And
1: big shout out to DJ Steve-O. He's locked on. I hope he's okay. He's a busy man right now.
2: Good guy.
1: He's a busy man right now, man. Every morning when I come in, he's like, you know what? It was here with his daughter yesterday. He was like, look, I've got a shoot off to Norfolk. And then every other day, he's got a shoot off here. He's doing his garden. He's looking after the missus. There's no rest for the wicked.
2: Nah. He's a good guy. Buzzed him in as I was in the gym.
1: You was already in the gym then?
2: Yeah, I was in the gym.
1: Okay. DC's
2: that's
1: come.
2: That's it. It's Vin.
1: Oh, DJ Vin.
2: Yeah.
1: DJ Vin, keep doing what you're doing, man. We need to meet up. I'm gonna give you a little guest slot on a daytime show if you're available. I mean, maybe she's that late because she's working. She's working a lot of the time. But keep shining, DJ Vin. Keep doing what you're doing. Right now, it's a battle, male versus female. We're keeping it homegrown. It's Bailey Brown. It's Kaz Khalif. No pressure. Homegrown music. No pressure.

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0: Yeah, big shout out to DC's in the building. He made that jingle for me. DC, I appreciate that. I definitely appreciate that. Jump on the microphone, DC. Jump on the microphone. You're looking very green yourself.
1: Very green today, yes.
0: You're looking like the Incredible Hulk, the Incredible DC.
1: That hasn't hulked out yet.
0: You haven't turned yet. Yeah. Hey, thank you very much for that jingle.
1: Hey, anytime, man. We all help each other, don't we?
0: It sounds very professional, my guy.
1: Yep. Absolutely, it's a bit of fun as well.
0: I appreciate you, man. So what's going on with your show today?
1: We've got Flip It, Reverse It, Record of the Week, which is Conductor, Drum and Bass, and we've got some bits to talk about, and I've got some brand new music and some classics as well.
0: I did like your show yesterday, talking about the films that should be made and not made again. I missed the last bit of it. Where did you end up? What should be made again?
1: Well, the one thing that I couldn't believe is they're remaking The Bodyguard, which is a classic Whitney Houston.
0: Well, Whitney and Kevin Costner?
1: Yeah, they're remaking that.
0: What, into a series or into a film?
1: Into a film again. I don't know who's going to do it, but I'm like, you can't big up Whitney.
0: Where are they going to find Whitney? I mean, Platinum is saying, where are they going to find Whitney Houston from?
1: Exactly. Well, because of that, I've downloaded a load of more Whitney to play. I'm going to play at least one Whitney song today as well, because she's the best.
0: Yeah. Oh, man, you can't do that. And then what else? You said one of your favourite films growing up, they're making that again as well, yeah?
1: Well, they want to do Back to the Future.
0: Oh, no, they can't do that. You can't ruin a classic.
1: No, absolutely not.
0: What car, Platinum, what car are they going to drive?
1: If they do a Tesla, I'm leaving. I'll leave the cinema.
0: Come on, you can't do Back to the Future with a Tesla.
1: Just imagine if the Cybertruck was there. I'd be like, oh my word.
0: With an electric car. With an electric car.
1: Where are you going to put the banana peel in?
0: Yeah. Where are they going to plug it when they go back to the future, when they go back to the past? Yeah. Where are you going to plug the electric car? That was a fantastic show, DC. But you know what? Don't touch that dial, guys. I've got 5 minutes left. I'm going to squeeze one more, and then DC is taking over. Who was it? Was it the ladies? Was it the gentlemen? I don't know if he was locked in. Who did you like? Was it the females? Was it the men?
1: I like both, but I always go for a female vocalist over a male.
0: Okay.
1: Unless we're talking Freddie Mercury, but we got Whitney and people like that. They just beat the males. I'm sorry.
0: Okay. So you say the ladies. I mean, Karen Kios said the ladies as well. Yeah. Raf, he's voting for the men. Platinum Lee, where's your vocal? You're on that mic, yeah?
2: Yeah, I mostly go for a female vocalist. But
0: so you're going for the female vocalist as well?
2: Yeah. Have you talking about Whitney Houston? Did you hear? She done that Bodyguard song, didn't she?
0: I will. And
2: Did you know that's a Dolly Parton song? Have you heard the version of it?
0: That's Dolly Parton's song.
2: Yeah, Dolly Parton wrote that song. Her version's. I think you should listen to it before you judge Whitney Houston's version of it.
0: Are you sure that's Dolly Parton's song?
2: 110%.
0: That's not Whitney's song, no?
2: 10%, no. Nope.
0: So Dolly how did Parton's Whitney song. End up having that song then?
2: She had to ask her for it.
0: Really?
2: Yeah, that's a Dolly Parton song.
0: I'm going to do my research on that.
2: You need to listen to her version of it because it's something else.
0: All right. Yeah. Tomorrow's Throwback Thursday. I might play that. I might play some Dolly Parton. You never know.
2: You might rate Dolly Parton as a vocalist after hearing that.
0: Jeez, I start playing Dolly Parton, my mum's going to be locked in every day. Yeah? Next thing, she's requesting Teddy Pendergrass and all that kind of stuff.
2: It shocked me to hear her voice. Wow. Yeah, she's got a voice on her.
0: Love that. I'm going to check that out. I'm definitely going to check that out.
2: YouTube it.
0: Karen Kios says female, yes. On that note, we're going to wrap up the show with a little bit of Janet Jackson. Back tomorrow, Throwback Thursday. Everybody have a blessed.

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Good afternoon, everyone. This is David Clark on Interbeats 106.5 FM. I hope you're well. It is just about 10 minutes past 12 on the 3rd of June, and where I am, the weather is lovely, raining. You get to hear me every weekday, 12 till 2. Big up to Frenchie for the last 3 hours. And I think the overall vote was females won that. What a surprise! They are cool. Coming up in the next 2 hours, you can expect great music, record of the week, and my daily music quiz, Flip It and Reverse It. But first, we've got the Spin Doctors, Two Princes.

Good afternoon, everyone. Hope you're well. This is David Clark on Interbeats 106.5 FM. That was APT, Rose and Bruno Mars. We've got a great show lined up for you today. We've got Flip It, Reverse It at 20 to the hour. Record of the week, 20 past the next hour. I'm here all the way till 2 o'clock. I want you to get involved today. I like some funny stories. It's hump day, so it's a bit meh, it's raining. So what I'd like is you to get involved on 07396 951 065. Tell me a funny story. It doesn't have to be much. I'll tell you one now. My friend was at a traffic lights the other day, and this man walked out of a cafe, and this isn't a joke, this is actually what happened. And he had a dog on a leash, and he, in the other hand, he had a coffee, and on top of that was a bacon sandwich. He stopped off and pressed the pedestrian lights, and the dog, while they were waiting, had a poo on the, I hope you're not eating your lunch, had a poo on the floor. So he delicately put down his coffee and his bacon sandwich on top of the coffee, and then he went round and he cleared up the mess, and as he picked up the mess in one hand, he went over to get his sandwich and his coffee, and the dog had eaten the bacon roll. And this man did not look impressed. Now that is a great story. I can see it in my head, and I imagine that man was not having a good day after that, because he had a bacon sandwich and a coffee, and now he just had a bag of So let me know. This is the text line number.

the infamous Lionel Richie with My Destiny there, here on Interbeats 106.5 FM. So we're talking about funny stories. Danny's texted in and said, I have some, but I take ages to tell them. Well, then text them. 07396 951 065. Had Cordy text in from Norfolk. Now, Cordy's my mother's partner, and he's younger than my mum, so he's a toy boy. However, he's always had grey hair. And he was in Iceland the other day. Other frozen shops are available. And it was on a Monday, and he got discount for his milk. And he said, what's this discount for? And the young girl, woman on the till said, oh, you, everyone over 65 gets a discount on a Monday for milk. He's nowhere near 65. But it gets even worse for him because, one, I'm reading it out on radio, and two, he went and took my 94-year-old nan to hospital for a checkup the other day. He sat outside and the doctor said, would you lot like to invite your husband in? Thanks for listening, Cordy. If you do want to get involved, 07396 951 065. You know, you're... Honestly, Cordy, you're a pretty young thing. Sorry.

There, Michael Jackson here on Interbeats with me, David Clark. Have a flood of text saying, oh, poor Cordy for thinking a 55-year-old man was a 94-year-old woman's husband. Mind you, though, discount on the milk. Here's Karen saying, ow, Michael, love him, David, kiss my bad self. Well, Karen, thank you very much. It's 12:31 already. That means we've only got a couple more songs before Flip It and Reverse It. But we were talking about the amazing Whitney Houston on Frenchie's show a minute ago, so I've got to play this.

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Hadaway. What is Love here on Interbeats 106.5 FM with me, David Clark, for your lunchtime show every weekday 12 till 2. We're talking about funny stories and I've got an absolute doozy from Danny coming on, but it's just about 20 to 1, so you know what that means, don't you? Let me just professionally fade this down and you know what this means. Flip it and reverse it. Yeah, this is Flip It and Reverse It. This is where I take three songs, reverse them around, and you've got to guess them just for a bit of fun to see how good your knowledge is and your backwards brain. Mine's pretty good. Mine's always backwards. So how it works, have a listen. I'm going to play it, then give you a hint and play it again, and then you've got time to discuss in your brain. So let's have a first listen. Flip it and reverse it.

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1: Okay, if you think know the answer, 07396951065. Now, the hint is measurements, okay? Measurements. 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
1: The hint is measurements 07396951065. I'm going to play Dr. Beat Gloria Estefan first, and then I'll play it again for you. Emergency.

Gloria Estefan here on Interbeats 106.5 FM. We've got some funny stories coming in. I will read them in the next hour. But we're doing Flip It Reverse It at the moment. And we've got no one on any answers at the moment. And it's not Sly Fox, just so you know. So just think, it is, the hint is measurements. Flip it and reverse it.

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Temptation, Heaven 17, here on Interbeats 106.5 FM. It is 7 minutes to one already on the 3rd of June. This is your lunchtime show with David Clark. We're still playing Flip It, Reverse It. It's not Rosanna, it's not Weezer, it's not Sly Fox. Keep trying. So far, Ray's got nothing, Sue's got nothing, Amy's got nothing, Danny's got nothing, Philip's got nothing, Hannah's got 1.5, and DJ Dave's got half. No artist name on that, but correct for the song name anyway. So the last time you're going to listen to it, remember measurements. Flip it and reverse it.

0: sit.
1: So think measurements 0739695105. And no swearing on the text line, please, just because you're frustrated. We're going to play one more song, then I'll put you out of your misery before the hour. And then we've got another great hour coming. As it is chucking it down here in Bedford, we're going to play a little bit of Lighthouse Family, Rain Cloud. You got a few minutes to get your answers in. 07396 951 065.

0: Raincloud Lighthouse family. It just suits my mood at the moment. We've got Roxy locked in saying, me and Dad are listening to you in the car. Hi, Roxy. Thanks for listening. Right, people are getting annoyed with the... But hang on, people are getting annoyed with Flip It Versus, so I'm going to have to put you out of your misery, and then we'll play one more song before the top of the hour. Like, let me just get the answers up, and are you ready for this? Okay, remember, it was measurements.
1: Flip it and reverse it.
0: The Meters, Sissy Strut, one of my favourite funk tunes of all time. The Meters, meter, measurements.
1: Flip it and reverse it.
2: Now I gotta cut loose.
0: Foot loose, Kenny Loggins. Foot. That's a measurement, imperial, but still. And the Rolling Stones, Start Me Up. Stone? Yes, I'm smug. Okay, that was it. I'm going to play this song. Then next hour, we've got Record of the Week. We are talking about funny stories, and I've got some. And Roxy, please let me know if there's anything funny that's happened to you and or your dad, especially your dad, who's the Breakfast Show host, DJ Stevo. If not, I'll make one up and everyone will believe me. So play one more song. Don't go anywhere before the top of the hour, and I'll see you on the next side.

I don't normally interrupt. But we have some contestant. Someone's contesting. The Flip It Reverse It, saying a foot is a part of a body and a stone is a hard rock. Did you do maths? Let's leave it there.

Original, I'll have you know. And I'm pointing like you are actually here. I love a bit of floral dance. It's 7 minutes past one on the 3rd of June. You listen to David Clark's Lunchtime Show, you can tell from the bed. And it's just put me off now. We just did Flip It, Reverse It. Thank you very much for playing. But we are talking about funny stories. We have one from Philip. Afternoon, David. Afternoon, Philip. For a Christmas present a few years ago, my wife treated me with tickets to see England versus Italy in the Six Nations. Ooh, very nice. So Christmas morning, I went online to book them and she said, don't be silly, it will be closed. She thought the internet was closed on Christmas Day like the shops. I mean, it's kind of funny, but it's more picky on her. Poor wife. This one's from Danny. I was in Milan a little while ago. Show off. And I ran out of loo roll. Oh, look, remember, people are eating, it's lunchtime show. I was the only one in the room at the time and And I could hear the chambermaids down the corridor, so I decided to go and nick some of theirs off the trolley. Anyway, cut a long story short, too late. I crept into the corridor and saw an unattended trolley, so I grabbed a few loo rolls and then only to slip, fall flat on my backside, legs in the air, and got caught mid-wipe. I don't know what to do with that. I think I'm just going to play this. Sorry, everyone, for that.

Tina Turner, the best here on Interbeats 106.5 FM. We're talking about funny stories, and there are some funny stories coming through. Some of them I can't all read out, but Danny's accusing me of bending the story to make it better on, more entertaining on radio. That is not true, as if I'd ever do that. But if you do know a Danny in Bedford, have some toilet roll ready for her. Look, Danny, it's completely true.

0: Spandau Ballet, they're true. I can't play the whole song, I'd love to, but it's 6.5 minutes long. So, it's a really good song, but I can't... Sorry about that. Interbeats 106.5 FM. We're talking about funny stories today. We've got had a few weird ones, as always. They seem to just levitate towards me. Gravitate. Here's a story. Steve and I, DJ Breakfast, Steve-O and I, we got sent down to proper south, like south, near Southampton. And we got asked to take down a fountain and collect a load of fish. And I can go on about this for a very long time. But let's just say we got told that all the tools and everything we need in there was in the truck.
1: It's gonna be fire.
0: Expecting a big tank for the fish. All these power tools and ropes and straps and everything like that. This isn't even alive. We opened up the back of the truck and there was a bucket, a bent screwdriver, and two left wellies. The rest of the story was about 2 days of hard work, nearly passing out, breaking it at the end, this cast iron fountain. And it was basically an Only Fools and Horses chandelier story. It was brilliant. Afterwards it was. If you've got a funny story, 07396 951 065. Let's go cloud busting.

0: here at 106.5 FM Into Beats, we see in its natural habitat the lesser spotted David of the Clark variety. Constantly on the lookout for new beats, the David surveys its environment with its head nodding and its foot tapping. He has indeed picked a seriously epic tune.
1: Excuse me, can I?

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1: The Girl Is Mine, 99 Souls featuring Destiny's Child and Brandy here on Interbeats 106.5 FM. I'm late with the record of the week because I got so caught up in your stories you texted in. Some of you have done some funny things.
0: Excuse me, can I please talk to you for a minute?
1: No, I'm on the radio. I'm busy. Blimey, how rude. So it's 23 minutes past one. We're going straight over to Record of the Week, so I'm late. This is In Your Arms, Conductor, C-O-N-D-U-C-T-A. If you like drum and bass and liquid, you're going to love this. Turn it up for the drop.

Interbeats 106.5, that's record of the week, In Your Arms, Conductor. People loving it on the text line. You get to hear it today, tomorrow and Friday. And then I've got another one lined up next week. You're going to love it. So we're talking about funny stories at the moment, and Disco Dave's just texted in saying it wasn't funny at the time, but a load of us got locked in, stuck in a lift for 4 hours because one person banged on the side of the lift. What kind of janky lift was that where you banged on the side and it got stuck? Now, I'm more intrigued about what you guys got up to in a metal box for 4 hours. 07396 951065. Let me know your funny stories.

Sweetie Irie here on Interbeats. It's 1:30 on the 3rd of June, and I've got half an hour left of my lunchtime show every weekday, 12 till 2. But don't go anywhere after me. You've got SJ 2 till 4, Glen C 4 till 6, 6 till 8, Lee the Flavour, 8 till 10, Apply the Brakes and Kicks, finishing off at 10 till 12.

0: Anaconda, Nicki Minaj here on Interbeats 106.5 FM. It's almost quarter to two already. But don't go anywhere, we've got SJ after this.
1: Look at her butt.
0: It's weirdly grown on me over the years. Let's go straight over to Mariah Carey. It's Like That.

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It is 10 to 2, which means I'm going to be playing a couple more songs and passing you over to SJ. She's ready for you, so be around and ready.

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1: Yes.
0: Hello, SJ.
1: Hello, honey. How are you?
0: I'm good. How are you?
1: All the better for hearing the joyous tunes that you were playing. It was an old school R&B bangers.
0: Oh, yeah. You know.
1: Loved it.
0: Well, it's a bit of everything on my show. Anyway, talking of shows, what's coming up on your show?
1: Well, we're starting off the show with some newness. I've got three hot new funky house tracks to start the show. Then we go into my normal eclectic mix. Then we'll swing it back with some newness because it's always good to have variety and new tunes.
0: Brilliant. And you're going to be bang on the hour, yeah?
1: I will be bang on the hour, indeed. Well, so stay locked in.
0: We're so semi-professional.
1: I know. If they'd have seen us talking before we came on air, laughing, I've got tears running down my face.
0: On that note, goodbye.

Okay, it is 4 minutes to two. That's me. Thank you very much. Don't go anywhere. 2 till 4, SJ, Glen C, 4 till 6, Lee the Flavour, 6 till 8, 8 till 10, Apply the Brakes, and 10 till 12, Kicks. Then in the morning, we don't have Steve-O tomorrow on 7 till 9, but stay locked in. Great music. And then we've got Frenchie, and then me again. Ray, for your Thursday. Thank you very much for everyone that's played. Flip it, reverse it. Thanks for all your funny stories as well. Really do appreciate it. Stay safe, stay warm. And I'll see you tomorrow.

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Good afternoon, good people. It's me, SJ, back on the airwaves with you this Wednesday, Thursday and Friday, 2 till 4, two gorgeous hours of inspirational, positive music for beautiful people.

Now, remember, you can join in to my show by texting in. 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Just text your message. Let me know you're locked and listening. Let me know you're out there this Wednesday. We're going to start off the show with three brand new tunes for you. The first one is called Let Your Hair Down.

Okay, that was Let Your Hair Down. What a tune to start the show off. And I've just got to apologise. Steve-O is in Boston, UK. He's not in Boston, US of A. And I got the wrong DJ. But Steve-O, you know I love you. And I'm not alone in loving you, for sure. That's the next track coming up. And this is the same artist, Max Signal.

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And if you want to get involved in the show, then text in on 07396 95 1065. 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

Yes, that was a track called Alone, and boy did I love that track. Hope you did too. Do you know what? Too many people are afraid of being alone. But there's no need to be scared. Trust me, ain't no need to be scared of yourself. Find yourself. And that's the next track coming up by Portia, Monique and The Real People. Ain't Scared of You. No, I ain't scared of nobody. Nobody. Remember, you're locked into Interbeats 106.5 FM with me, SJ.

Loving these tunes that give those positive affirmations. I ain't scared of you. Let me give this one a shout out to, and I'm certainly not scared of him, to the management, to Lee and to Darren. Beautiful people, let me just say, that's what this show's about. Positive music for beautiful people to get inspired by.

Yes, the text lines are rolling. Let me give you a shout out to Danny. How you doing, girl? Thanks for messaging me in. Feel all the love from doing that. You can share the love too. Share the positive inspirations. It's midweek. It might have taken us a while to get here, but we're here. And we need inspiration to carry on for the rest of the week. So let me send out these positive, uplifting vibes and music to you. All you've got to do is send me a message on 07396951065.

0: was I Ain't Scared of You, and that's brand new music coming from Real People with Portia Monique on the vocals. Amazing vocals. And this show is all about positivity, keeping you motivated, because if you can't motivate yourself, who can motivate you? So you got to make sure you promise yourself right, you promise yourself the best. And that's the next track coming, which is called Promised, and this is by Crackerzak, and I love Crackerzak, so this should be an uplifting tune for you.
1: The time was still there. Everybody knew where the one was.
2: Yeah, well, let's try a little bit of that.
1: Okay.

So that was Promised by Krakozek, and what a tune. That's coming off an album called Sun, and that was New Music. So you've had three new tracks for me this week, so thank you to producer Jan for those wonderful new music. But we're going to go back old school with the Earth, Wind & Fire and a track called Getaway. Because sometimes you do need to get away. You need to get away from other people. You need to get away sometimes just from life and just relax and enjoy. So take your time to get away. Whoever you're getting away from or to, let this next track take you there.

That was Getaway. On a day like this, you need to get away from the clouds. You need to just go within and find the sunshine and joy within. So that's what we're bringing here today. And if you can't do that, do it to the music. Find something that keeps you up and motivated. And that's the next track by Roy Stylus. Do it to the music. This one's going out to DJ Glenn and all the Interbeats team, DJ Hector. Yes, yes. Enjoy

It's Wednesday here on Interbeats 106.5 FM, and you're here with me, SJ. So I'm going to do a midweek check-in with you. How are you doing? No, really, how are you doing? You can let me know on 07396 951065. Let me give that text line again to you, 07396 951065. Somebody might not have asked you that this week, but I am. How are you doing?

I'm not going to lie, I was feeling a bit grumpy this morning, so coming on and playing some tunes has just boosted me. But do you know what will boost me even more? If you text in, let me know how your week's been, how you're doing. Yes, and we're ready to bring in the next tune, a de-influence tune. I haven't heard this one for ages, and this one's called Good Lover. So that's the next tune coming to

classic tracks, still stands fresh. Good Lover by Dee Influence. Love that track. So you're locked into Intermeets with me, SJ, and we've already done 45 minutes of the show. We've only got an hour and 15 minutes left. So let's keep the good music flowing. I'm giving you my everything. I'm giving you my heart. And that's the next track coming through by the wonderful, oh, wonderful tones of Mr. Omar. Yes. You're locked into Interbeats 106.5 FM with me every Wednesday, Thursday and Friday, SJ, bringing you beautiful tunes, beautiful inspiration of music for beautiful people like you. Wherever you're listening at

As this tune was playing, I had a little text come in. The Harper Center gang, yes, led by my queen, Sam Laycock. Ryan and Rachel, next track's coming for you. Yeah, Ryan, you need to embrace your feminine side for your track. Actually, I must say, I was in the Harper Center this weekend and I thought, let me just take a walk in there. What a breath of fresh air to see some of the new shops coming in. The record shop in the Harper Center was buzzing. I didn't realize so many people are still into vinyl. It was great to see. So for all your needs, head into the Harper Center. We've got gift shops, record shops, coffee shops, even fitness centers. There's something for everybody. Yes, indeed. So let's get ready for the next track, which is Golden Lady, and this is Real People featuring Tony Morell. Oh, yes. And this is a Louis Vega. He's had his fingers to this track. This track, as I said, is going out to Sam Laycock, my beautiful queen. Shake what God gave you, people.

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What a tune, and going out to many golden ladies. So to Vicky Stevenson, blessing you, love you, blessings. To Sadie, to Gemma Edie, sending you love. All my golden ladies.

What a tune. Now, we're already 55 minutes into the show. Can't believe time is flying already. When you've got good tunes and you've got people texting in, the show goes even faster. This show is all about positivity, checking in on you midweek to check that you're good. How are you doing? Thanks for those that have checked in, because you can start the day off perfectly fine and somebody else tries to come and steal your joy. Don't let that happen. And that's the next track coming up to, called Steal My Joy, featuring Zoe and Tamisha Warden.

Honor real people. Don't let anybody steal your joy. Twice in 2 days, I had somebody come up to me that I don't speak to, trying to get me involved in their shenanigans. Trying to steal my joy right there. I don't think so.

What a tune. That was Steal My Joy, and that was Zoe featuring Tamisha Warden. Wadden. What a tune, what a tune. Let me just give a shout out and a big ups, because I can. A big ups to the show producer, DJ Jan, for selecting the tunes for us that we have. He selected 6 brand new tunes for today's show. So we're going to follow on with 3 more brand new tunes from him. And the next track is called It's Alright. So people, if someone's stealing your joy, don't let them. They're stealing it. It's yours. Just mind, tell them to mind their business and you carry on. Make sure you feel all right. Mm-hmm. And that's the next track coming by Neurotic Soul, and it's All Right, I Feel It. Brand new music on the ICU show with me, SJ.

Okay, for those of you that know, because you're a little bit fast, this ain't the new track. So I'm going to play this version, and then I'm going to play the brand new version.

0: Let me give a shout out to those locked and listening all the way out there in America. So big shouts out to you, Connie. Love, love, love. Sending you so much love to you and the family. Stay locked and listening. It's all right, baby.
1: Keep feeling like these tears will never dry.
0: And a big happy birthday to Morris Manfield all the way out there in Connecticut.

Yes, loving the new music selected. It's All Right and Oliver Knight. Little track there and a Co-Flow remix. So I'm just spending the time to remind you about this show, the ICU show, seeing all things positive. I see you out there. I see you're doing amazing things. It's not always about those that shout loudest. Sometimes they're shouting loud and saying nothing. It's the listen to the ones quietly in the background doing their thing. And for those of you that know that I use this show to highlight the 25th of March, the International Day of Remembrance for the enslaved victims of the transatlantic slave trade, we must honour, we must remember to move forward and to let the black community be shown in the true light of inventors, creators, and all things fantastic and fabulous. Trust me. Now, to remind you of that, this track I used to play every week, and I'm going to bring it back to play it every week, from London to Lagos. If you don't understand my plight, you're not listening to the story.

0: Music there. That was an At Jazz remix. And let me give a shout out to our international listeners. We're not just local, we're not just Bedford area, we're not just Bedfordshire. We're nationwide, we're worldwide. So thank you to our listeners out there in Barcelona, to the boys from the Block Shop. Yes, Alex, yes, Santi. Blessings, thank you for your ears. And that's the new music. We've got one more new track coming through, and this track is The One. Trust me.
1: Well, because that's the title, The One.
0: Yes. And this is Kevin O. Woohoo! Thank you again to our DJ producer, DJ Jan, for selecting all the tunes. 6 brand new tunes today. He's got more for us tomorrow, and I'm back here with you for Funky Friday. Yes, so you've caught that. I'm now on the airwaves 3 days a week, Wednesday, Thursday, and Friday.

as I said to you, coming out there. So thank you to DJ Jam for selecting the brand new tunes. And somebody's just texting, what's my Instagram handle? So it's SJDE_123. Let me give you that again, Mike. Instagram, SJDE_123. Next tune coming up, we're going back to the old school classic box, Incognito. Can't go wrong. Can't go wrong with a bit of Incognito. This one's going out to DJ Dan. And Dan, I know he's always listening. DJ Dave.

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You've got to love a gif. DJ David Clark, you're not right.

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Like that, boom! So many tracks, so many tunes, and so little time. So, I'm not going to be a fool. I'm going to make sure I play you a maximum amount of tunes that our DJ producer has selected. He's gone into the old school box, and we're going into, ooh, some classic favourites of mine. So, if you like a little bit of Loose Ends, don't be fooled, because I got that coming up next!

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Positive, inspirational music every day of the week.

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I like that bit. Oh, gotta love those classic tunes. I remember doing the proper ski to that in my little kickers, in my cycling shorts, and my little ruffled socks. I did get off the chair and did those moves. I'm not gonna lie, I actually did. And those that know me, you know I did. Yes. You're locked into Interbeats 106.5 FM with me, SJ, on the last half an hour of my show. Don't worry, if you missed it and you liked what you've heard, I'm back again tomorrow and Friday. Yes, I am. Reach up to that dial. Make sure you keep it locked in on 106.5 FM.

Yeah, how you doing, hun? I know you're happy. You're still wearing that Arsenal top. Time to take it off. It's kind of humming now. That's to all you Arsenal fans. Take the top off. Put it in the wash. Oh, people, let me just tell you, this is the original. So those of you who thought that it was Kenny Thomas, no.

I know you didn't. You're fit as a fiddle, youngster. The next track coming up for you is called Truth. Ooh! Remember, you're locked in with me, SJ, on Interbeats 106.5 FM. I'm here every Wednesday, Thursday and Friday, 2 till 4. Inspirational vibes to keep you going.

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Tell me what you're up to. Tell me where you're listening from. Are you on the pickup? As in school pickup. Not that sort of pickup, but you can tell me that sort of pickup.

we're coming down to the last few tracks of the show. And before I do that, let me just sign off and give a few shouts out. So next DJ coming up is DJ Glenn. Now, I wouldn't mind if it was windy next to him, because not saying he smells bad, he smells gorgeous. He's one of those people that comes around your house and their smell lingers for ages. In a good way, in a good way. So stay locked in and tuned in for DJ Glenn C on the Drive Time Show every day of the week, 4 till 6. He lingers. I like that. He lingers. In a good way.

So let me time to take the time to thank you for your ears this Wednesday afternoon, Wednesday the 3rd of June already, people. June the 3rd. Yes, and that was Windy City is the track that I've just played. And I'm going to give you a chance to breathe, because that's my next track coming up, Breeze and Blaze, Natasha Diggs.

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Mr. Clark. I saw that. 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That's a Clarky. Who messaged?

So most people think this is an Aretha Franklin track, right? Wrong. Yeah, she sung it in 68. This is her right now. Actually, a year earlier than that though, 67, Dionne Warwick was the original artist on this. So Dionne sung it in 67, Aretha in 60.

So first look on the roads for you. Usual traffic in usual places, Shakespeare Road, Bonham Road, Clapham Road, Great Ouse Way as well, both ends. Bit of traffic coming out of town, London Road, Ampthill Road, Bedford Road, coming out of the hospital.

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Blaze and Barbara Tucker. Up after this is some Nina Simone. You've never heard her before, on a remix, of course.

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Ogahanga Road on a 603 approaching the A1 at Sandy. A little bit of traffic at St Nick's Road. Everywhere else looking fairly normal.

0: Cloud, very similar to The Weeknd, 21 and 11 on both days, Monday and Tuesday.
1: You mean that much to me. You could have told me.
0: So the outlook not looking great for the next few days.

Positive Force and the Soul Sisters. We Got the Funk. Keeping it rolling with Mirko and Meeks on this one. See if you recognise it.

Remix Wednesday. Grant Nelson on this one. Vocals from Monica Blair.

nobody today. We had Vodka Tuesday instead. What? Body Tuesday. That sounds terrible, mate. What are you drinking Wednesdays then? Ah, whiskey.

our Wine Wednesday. Oh dear. That's why I call them the HKP, Heacham Kitchen P-Heads. I can't say what I really want to say because I'm live on the radio, but you get my gist.

Here we go. Old man Paul cooking a chicken curry from scratch. And what do you want, a paper hat? You do this to me every single time. You used to do it to me on a Friday night after getting back from the pub, sending me pictures when I was doing 7 till 10. This is what we're about to eat. Oh, I don't care. Go away.

Oh yeah, thanks Paul. Interbeats FM is on tour. We'll be live from the Fox in Heacham tomorrow in the pub. For tomorrow's Time Tunnel.

So a good friend of mine, Tassos Markakis from Greece, sent me this. Don't look any further. His interpretation of an old Dennis Edwards track. Don't look any further. Not forgetting Saida Garrett, of course. Originally recorded in 1984.

Oh yes, I've got some exciting news to tell you. We've got a new app that's currently in development. Watch out for that one. Can't wait. Brand new iOS and Android app is coming your way.

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0: Many thanks to Glenn C the past few hours. And many thanks to Myriad for filling in for me for the past 45 minutes. Apologies for the late start tonight. Life well and truly got in the way.
1: I heard you got the fever for the flavor. I heard you got the fever for the flavor. I heard you got the fever for the flavor. Hurry up and get a scoop before it's gone. Gone.
0: So tonight's a little bit different. We've got the gourmet specials, a jazz juice, a couple of Soulful House delicacies, and then we're going to pay tribute to four absolute legends that have passed away since our last show last week. We lost Foster Silvers. We lost Peebo Bryson just today. We lost Dexter Wansel, absolute living legend. If you're into your soul music, you definitely would have danced to one of his tracks. And also to Ronald LaPrade as well, of the Commodores. So I'm going to kick things off with the Jazz Juice. It's Soul Supreme featuring Marlon Penn, and the second of three cover versions of this track here. It's D'Angelo, but sung by Marlon Penn, and it's also Red Astaire, a cover version in memoriam of him. So there's three 7-inches that have come out, three 45s. One of them we played last week. This one we're going to play tonight, and then next week it's rather special. DJ Spinner has done something rather good. We're going to play that one next week's show, but this is Soul Supreme, Marlon Penn, kicking off tonight's gourmet soulful music. A little bit truncated, but still all the same. Gourmet right through till 8, and the Apply the Brakes crew

Hey Lee, what's the flavors gourmet specials today? I'm feeling a little hungry.

0: same track, Fred Astaire, in memoriam of him. They've released three brand new tracks, or three new versions of Follow Me, and next week's DJ Spinner one is rather special, so come back in 7 days' time and listen to that one. But stay tuned till 8 tonight, because we've still got a plethora of gourmet soul like this one.
1: What's up? It's your girl, Krishana, and these are Lead the Flavors Gourmet Specials.
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0: You Say from Kashauna, this week's number 6 on the Gourmet Specials. Don't forget, we've got a new text line number now, which is at 07396 951065. No longer do you need to put the word beats. You just go straight in there on 07396 951065. The operators are standing by. The text line is now up and operational. Had a bit of a brainwave, or brain freeze. I couldn't remember how to get it up, but now it is up and running. 07396 951065.
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0: Can't get enough of this track. The Way featuring Laura Nunua. It's I'm About to Get Down.

The Wave featuring Laura Nunwar, I'm About to Get Down, and still I haven't seen anybody else been playing that track. What a track that is. I'm About to Get Down, The Wave featuring Laura Nunwar. It's out and available now at all good download stores except for Juno, because they've just closed theirs, unfortunately. That's the way of the world at the moment.

Foster Silver's Misdemeanor, recorded at the grand old age of 11 years old. Foster Emerson Silvers, born 25th of February 1962 in Memphis, Tennessee, and sadly passed away on the 30th of May this year. From the album Silvers 3, another classic Rare Groove, What's It All About, The Silvers.

What a track. The Silvers, What's It All About? Foster Silvers sadly died on Saturday, just gone, the 30th of May, at a young old age of, I think it was 65? Yeah, 60 or 64 years old. Another guy, another legend that we lost on Saturday, was one of the co-founders and bass player, actor and composer of the Commodores. Rest in peace, Ronald LaPrade. This is Girl, I Think the World About You.

Slipknot La Parade. Passed away 4th of September. Or born, sorry, 4th of September 1950. Passed away 30th of May 2026 in Auckland, New Zealand. This is another Percy of mine from the album Midnight Magic. You're special, the Commodores.

What a track. Your special from the Commodores. And yesterday, we lost Dexter Wansel, one of the legendary producers, singer-songwriters, a bit of everything, really. Dexter Wansel. And this is from one of his albums. Time is Slipping Away. The absolutely awesome, frisson-inducing The Sweetest Pain.

What a track. The Swedish Pain, Dexter Gillum Wansel, born August 22nd, 1950, and sadly passed away May the 31st, age 75 years young. He was a jazz fusion singer, arranger, composer, musician, conductor, synthesist, A&R director, and, well, does it say producer? No, it doesn't say producer, and he also produced this. A stonking track from Teddy Pendergrass from the album TP featuring Stephanie Mills. Take Me In Your Arms Tonight. It's Gourmet Soulful Music. Truncated edition. As we play homage to four legends that passed in these past few days. May they all rest in eternal peace.

What a track. That goes on for about another 3 or so minutes. Well, I've still got a couple more tracks to play. From the album Don't Play With Fire now. We sadly lost this guy. Maybe last night. Early on today. Peebo Bryson. This is Turn It On.

Born on 13th of April 1951 in Greenville, South Carolina. Sadly passed away on the 2nd of June yesterday, Marietta, Georgia. Peebo Bryson, R.I.P. Taking us out on the live stream. This is Love Is On The Rise from the album I Am Love. Peebo Bryson, R.I.P.

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break sound, roughest thing around, kill anything we walk in our war zone, box down the king and take away and crown. Watch out, this is Top Cat at the microphone, and you don't know, say, worries and trouble, anytime apply the brakes, touchdown. What a beat, what a beat.

Z. Yes, yes, big love for all the crew. Big shout to Lee the Flavour. Lee in the beats. She applied the brakes. Wednesday night business. So big shout going out all crew. Let's go. Let's go. Let's go. Let's go. Let's go. Let's go. Let's go. Let's go. Let's go. Let's go. Let's go. Let's go. Let's go. Let's go. Let's go. Let's go. Let's go. Let's go. Let's go. Let's go. Let's go. Let's go. Let's go. Let's go. Let's go. Let's go. Let's go. Let's go. Let's go. Let's go. Let's go. Let's go. Let's go. Let's go. Let's go. Let's go. Let's go. Let's go. Let's go. Let's go. Let's go. Let's go. Let's go. Let's go. Let's go. Let's go. Let's go. Let's go. Let's go. Let's go. Let's go. Let's go. Let's go. Let's go. Let's go. Let's go. Let's go. Let's go. Let's go. Let's go. Let's go. Let's go. Let's go. Let's go. Let's go. Let's go. Let's go. Let's go. Let's go. Let's go. Let's go. Let's go. Let's go. Let's go. Let

0: yourselves up. So you know your Pride Break show Wednesday night business. Where you at? Catch you each and every Saturday as well.
1: You gotta feel it.
0: So keep your love though, Penny. Coming up with some more that great beat business on the Pride Break show. Every Wednesday, 8 till 10. So big up the Sea Smooth, big up Magna Knife, big up KID. Trust me, big up the Idol. Big shout to the Fingers. Massive shout to the Concept. And the Book Focus. Yes, yes.

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0: Always a wicked show. Bit on that happier vibe tonight. Nice. So in the studio tonight, myself Kicks here till midnight. Guest DJ Skittles and Usaba. So yeah, vinyl as always. Starting off with that mid-90s kind of sound. We're going way up to the noughties by the end of the show.
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